0: is music.
1: Yeah.
0: There's tons of times in life that, like, sure, I have my moments of extroversion.
1: Yeah.
0: But then also, like, sometimes I don't want to talk.
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1: Part of the function of the New Testament as sacred scripture is to allow us to meet the risen Christ in the scriptures and to join him at his table. 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Through the Spirit, we can hear the words of Christ. 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Though we cannot see him, we can recognize who he really is and experience his presence among us.
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1: One of the biggest stories I have is I was on the third floor of our cabin, and the cabin has a tin roof. 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I don't know what it was. It might have been a squirrel. It might have been a raccoon. Who knows? A nocturnal creature literally pacing up and down the roof. And when I say pacing up and down the roof, I mean it wasn't going anywhere, but literally back and forth and back and forth.
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1: Faith is not just me knowing right things, right information about Jesus. 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
1: One of the biggest stories I have is I was on the third floor of our cabin, and the cabin has a tin roof. Mm-hmm. I don't know what it was. It might have been a squirrel. It might have been a raccoon. Who knows? A nocturnal creature literally pacing up and down the roof. And when I say pacing up and down the roof, I mean it wasn't going anywhere, but literally back and forth and back and forth.
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0: 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It's a devotion to God. 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
1: One of the biggest stories I have is I was on the third floor of our cabin, and the cabin has a tin roof. Mm-hmm. I don't know what it was. It might have been a squirrel. It might have been a raccoon. Who knows? A nocturnal creature literally pacing up and down the roof. And when I say pacing up and down the roof, I mean it wasn't going anywhere, but literally back and forth and back and forth.
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1: Faith is not just me knowing right things, right information about Jesus. 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
3: Hey, this is Tasha Lee. Sometimes we have to walk through things we don't understand. You know, I wrote this song, Worship Through It, about a dear friend who was diagnosed with cancer. And the song was to help our community to worship God in the middle of the pain, before we knew the outcome. Don't wait until you're on the mountaintop to worship. Worship in the valley. Worship when you can't see the outcome. Worship before the miracle happens. Worship through it.

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1: Yeah.
0: There's tons of times in life that, like, sure, I have my moments of extroversion.
1: Yeah.
0: But then also, like, sometimes I don't want to talk.
1: Yeah.
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0: literally pacing up and down the roof. 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
1: Faith is not just me knowing right things, right information about Jesus. 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It's a persevering commitment. It's a treasuring love. That's what faith, that's what belief genuinely is of Jesus. It's a devotion to God. It's a following him. 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
1: One of the biggest stories I have is I was on the third floor of our cabin, and the cabin has a tin roof. Mm-hmm. I don't know what it was. It might have been a squirrel. It might have been a raccoon. Who knows? A nocturnal creature literally pacing up and down the roof. And when I say pacing up and down the roof, I mean it wasn't going anywhere, but literally back and forth and back and forth.
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1: Faith is not just me knowing right things, right information about Jesus. 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It's a persevering commitment. It's a treasuring love. 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It's a devotion to God. 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
1: One of the biggest stories I have is I was on the third floor of our cabin, and the cabin has a tin roof. Mm-hmm. I don't know what it was. It might have been a squirrel. It might have been a raccoon. Who knows? A nocturnal creature literally pacing up and down the roof. And when I say pacing up and down the roof, I mean it wasn't going anywhere.

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1: Faith is not just me knowing right things, right information about Jesus. 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
0: literally pacing up and down the roof. 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
1: Faith is not just me knowing right things, right information about Jesus. 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It's a persevering commitment. 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Faith in Jesus gets shown when life gets hard.
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0: There's tons of times in life that, like, sure, I have my moments of extroversion.
1: Yeah.
0: But then also, like, sometimes I don't want to talk.
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1: And I'm Allie.
0: And we are your soundtrack to your morning scramble, right?
1: Exactly, yes. Exactly. We are the Resound Radio Morning Show. And we are so excited to encourage you this morning as you get hyped and ready for your day and get so, so

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0: There is nothing like a fun college side quest gone wrong. This is Double Shot Energy here on Resound Radio. I'm Allie.
1: And I'm Kat.
0: And Kat, you recently went on a super fun side quest, but you did come across quite the bit of a, how do I say, mishap.
1: Yes, so I went to Kings Island's water park, Soak City, with my best friend Ella.
0: Yes.
1: And it was so much fun. It was relaxing. We've done it the past two Saturdays, okay?
0: Oh, what a vibe.
1: And, well, we get off the lazy river. It's like 5, 6 o'clock. We're getting ready to leave.
0: Mm-hmm.
1: So we get off the lazy river and we are looking to go get our shoes because everyone puts their shoes like against the walk area.
0: Yeah.
1: Right. Well, we find Ella's shoes, but my flip flops nowhere to be found.
0: No.

0: nowhere to be found. So we're like, okay, you know what? Let's not cry. They're somewhere here. We walk up and down the length of the lazy river. Nothing. I'm like starting to look at people's shoes or like starting to look at their feet. Like, where is it? We walk around the entire park, nowhere to be found.
1: No.
0: So guess what I had to do?
1: I don't even know.
0: So there's no shoes my size at the stores in there.
1: You did not raw dog it.
0: I walked completely barefoot across the entire parking lot.
1: Oh,
0: all the way to the
1: truck.
0: And then Ella let me borrow her shoes to go into Walmart to get some flip-flops.
1: No.
0: 10 out of 10 for Ella, though. She was so sweet about it.
1: Shout out to the besties that'll help you go get shoes.
0: Yeah, but it was very unfortunate.
1: Oh, man.

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0: Why is Ohio weather just so bipolar? This is Double Shot Energy here on Resound. I'm Kat.
1: And I'm Allie. And it is this time of year where it's like we're in between seasons. We're kind of feeling out the vibes of the weather and what it's going to give, right?
0: Yeah.
1: And so you have the Starbucks menu coming out and it's the fall menu, right?
0: Yeah.
1: And so in my mind, it is fall. Summer is toodaloo, right?
0: Yeah.
1: But Kat, if you look at my outfit, does this give fall?
0: It does. It's very 90s fall.
1: Exactly.
0: You have a quarter zip sweater.
1: Oh, yeah, the Converse, yeah. The jeans. And then I look at Kat, and she's giving Y2K summer with her cute tank top and her shorts and just, like, the overall vibes, right?
0: Yeah.
1: And so we're in that season where it's not even a real season yet because nobody even knows what's happening.
0: No, you take one photo and you see four different people dressed as, like, four different seasons.
1: Exactly. Like, where's the snow at this point?
0: Exactly. I'm so good.

0: It's official. I have been 21 for about 2 weeks. Yay. And it has been so, so cool. This is Double Shot Energy here on Resound Radio. I am Allie.
1: And I'm Kat.
0: And it was so cool because we did like a belated birthday for me. But essentially, I don't really like my birthday because I don't like all the attention being on me, which is ironic because here I am co-hosting a radio show. But it was so, so fun because I ended up having a group birthday where pretty much a whole bunch of us went to a lake nearby. And we had a whole bunch of cake and we all wrote our initials on it. So it was like Aww. Our birthday cake. And it was just so, so fun. But one thing that really stood out to me was just like the amount of people that came from such different contexts of friendship.
1: Yeah.
0: And like, it was so fun to just like love on them. And like, I got to pray for them all, which was like the coolest That's awesome. Thing ever. And so I'm just so encouraged to have like answered prayers just like literally like in my contact list. Like yeah. that is the coolest thing ever.
1: I know. I feel like sometimes it can be so underrated, the friendships we have. Mm-hmm. But I forget where it is, but I think it's in Proverbs where it's like a sweet friendship like yes. refreshes the soul.
0: Yes.
1: Or something. And like I feel like it's just so underrated how friends can just be that answered prayer.
0: Mm-hmm.
1: And I feel like we sometimes need to remind our friends that they are an answered prayer.
0: Exactly.

0: What is an iconic part of your childhood? This is Double Shot Energy here on Resound. I'm Kat.
1: And I'm Allie.
0: And Allie, everyone has that one like defining piece of like pop culture show that just lives in their mind since they were little. Yes. What's yours?
1: Oh my gosh, this is so hard. So for me, like, okay, if I had to pick like one show that I like grew up, like that was my show of like, I feel like that severely influenced me. It's got to be Hannah Montana. Okay, now hear
0: me out. That's good.
1: The amount of times that I'm leaving a like place or whatever it is, and I sing that little like, oh, whoa, whoa,
0: yeah.
1: And like that is literally like what's either going on in my head or I'm actually verbalizing. It's crazy. I think I'm in a Hannah Montana show.
0: That's so true. That's literally so real. Hannah Montana, I feel like, was just such a peak show.
1: Oh,
0: like the music, the cast, like just everything about
1: it. Ketchup for Lotion episode.
0: Yes.
1: Oh,
0: so good.
1: So great.
0: So good.

0: 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I'm Allie.
1: I'm Kat.
0: And we have so much hype to pump into you before chapel at 10 o'clock in the DMC. 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

0: 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And when I say pacing up and down the roof, I mean it wasn't going anywhere but literally back and forth and back and forth.
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0: 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I'm Allie.
1: And I'm Kat.
0: And last hour, we discussed my iconic moment of my childhood being that I watched Hannah Montana chronically. But Kat, tell me about your iconic like TV show from your childhood that like made you who you are today.
1: I definitely think it would have to be on Nickelodeon's Victorious.
0: Oh my gosh, tell me more, please.
1: I probably watched that show. I still watch it, not gonna lie.
0: Me too, girl.
1: Like, it's so good. The music's so catchy. I think it's part of the reasons why I break out into songs so chronically. Yeah. And I loved the one character, Kat Valentine.
0: Oh my gosh.
1: Ariana Grande's character. Maybe I liked her when I was little because of the like same name.
0: Yeah.
1: But I also just loved how just like weird she was.
0: Oh yeah.
1: Like I wanted to be like her because she was always so girly and so feminine. But then also too, she'd be like, my brother got a whole bucket of ketchup. Yeah. And it's like, you know what? You go, girl.
0: She's just chronically iconic. And I love that. And I didn't start watching it until I was in high school.
1: Mm-hmm.
0: And so, because like I remember hearing about it growing up. And then I saw it on Netflix one day. And I was like, let me just see what all this is about.
1: And now, you fell in love.
0: Now I'm in love. I love

0: Does it smell like tea in here, or like, did I wash all the tea out of my hair?
1: I don't know, Kat, but this is Double Shot Energy here on Resound Radio. I'm Allie.
0: And I'm Kat.
1: And sometimes you gotta love on the brothers in Christ who spice up your life as we go into this pumpkin spice season. So, yes. Kat, you mentioned that you had to wash some tea out of your hair.
0: Yes.
1: Tell me more.
0: Let me tell you more. So last night I was at a game night with my friends.
1: Shout out to the game night.
0: And most of them were boys. I've been friends with them for a while. And we're going to name drop here. So Matt was making Karsten mad.
1: Oh,
0: and Karsten, next thing I know, is hitting his cup of McDonald's tea. So he took Matt's cup and like kind of like hit it.
1: Yeah.
0: And next thing I knew, I was covered in tea. Everyone just covered in McDonald's sweet tea. I had tea in my hair. I had tea in my hoodie. I had tea all over the table.
1: No.
0: We all had to go get paper towels and wipes to completely wipe down and clean the area. But the rest of the night, you know what I smell like?
1: Tea.
0: Tea. And I feel like I still get whiffs of tea every now and then, even though I washed my hair.
1: You have post-traumatic tea sniffing syndrome.
0: Yes.
1: Oh my goodness. Well, shout out to the brothers in Christ who spice up our lives, but please avoid teacups.

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0: What has God been teaching you this week? This is Double Shot Energy. I'm Kat.
1: And I'm Allie. And I feel like this question is one thing that I just am chronically asking myself of, like, how can I be more grateful? And this past week, I've really been thinking through it and, like, what have I been grateful for? And we got to celebrate my birthday on Friday.
0: Yes.
1: And it was so, so fun. And I feel like that was just such a cool opportunity for me to just be reminded of how grateful I am for just all the people in my life that I have not only gotten to pour into, but the people that have just poured so much into me, like, without even realizing that they're pouring out.
0: Yeah.
1: And so it has been such an encouragement, one, to just get to walk through life with so many amazing God-loving friends, but also just to be able to recognize just how much they love the Lord, and they let that love pour out onto so many people. And I get to be one of the people that that happens to is, like,
0: aww,
1: the coolest thing ever. So, like, I'm just forever grateful to my amazing, like, just community that the Lord's blessed me with.
0: Yeah. I mean, what? It was yesterday that Dr. White was talking about needing just friends and that community.
1: Mm-hmm. Yeah.
0: It really is a blessing.
1: It's such a blessing. So as we are getting ready to go into that chapel hour, make sure that you're listening to what's being said, because it might just be that grateful reminder that you need.

0: 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I'm Allie.
1: And I'm Kat.
0: And just a heads up, it is 10 minutes till chapel starts, so if you haven't left your dorm by now, what should you do?
1: Head to it.
0: Head to it. So take that as your friendly reminder. But in the meantime, Kat, last break we talked about how I have been learning just gratefulness in the Lord, right? Yeah. So tell me a little bit about what God has been teaching you this past week.
1: I feel like God has definitely, especially

0: in this past week, mm-hmm. how busy I've been, has really been teaching me not only to be intentional with my time, because that's something I've always really been, mm-hmm. but it's being intentional with who I'm spending my time with.
1: Yeah.
0: Because I can be intentional and spend time with this one person, but they're not going to be intentional about it. Maybe they're going to like flake or just ghost. Just
1: or not care.
0: Not care.
1: Yeah.
0: And so it's really just been a lot of discernment that God has been teaching me about who I should be spending time with, mm-hmm. who I shouldn't be spending time with, and kind of like who's worth my time.
1: Yeah, for sure.
0: And just who's going to be able to pour into me and let me be able to love them, mm-hmm. and them love me.
1: Exactly. I love that so, so much. So make sure that you are on your way to chapel and tune in tomorrow to hear so many more ways that the Lord has been faithful.

I wanna dance like David, I wanna faith like Paul, I wanna sing like Silas tearing down the prison walls. I wanna face that fire,

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1: Faith is not just me knowing right things, right information about Jesus. It's a relational trust, guys. It's a persevering.

0: is of Jesus. It's a devotion to God. It's a following him. It's a denying of myself, laying all things down, taking my cross and following him no matter the cost. Faith in Jesus gets shown when life gets hard.
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1: Yeah.
0: There's tons of times in life that, like, sure, I have my moments of extroversion.
1: Yeah.
0: But then also, like, sometimes I don't want to talk.
1: Yeah.
0: I prefer to just listen to something.
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0: have been a raccoon, who knows. A nocturnal creature literally pacing up and down the roof. 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

That was Won't Let Tomorrow by Joseph O'Brien. You're listening to Resound Radio, building you up. My name is Deacon Kozlowskis, and I get to be your DJ for the next 2 hours. It's going to be a fun 2 hours. I got a lot of great stuff planned to talk about, and also a lot of good spiritual stuff. But then very funny and weird stuff like orangutan boxing. So if you want to know what that is all about, stick around, have some fun with me. Up next is 1000 Hallelujahs.

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1: Faith is not just me knowing right things, right information about Jesus. It's a relational trust, guys. It's a persevering commitment. It's a treasuring love. That's what faith, that's what belief genuinely is of Jesus. It's a devotion to God. It's a following him. It's a denying of myself, laying all things down, taking my cross and following him no matter the cost. Faith in Jesus gets shown when life gets hard.
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That was Alleluia by Elevation Worship, and you're listening to Deacon Kozlowskis on Resound Radio, building you up. This weekend, one of the professors in my department hosted all the majors and minors over at their house. This was a lot of fun for me. It was in their backyard, so we played a whole bunch of games, and I learned that I call a certain game a different thing than the rest of my friends because of some sort of dialect or just how I grew up. I don't know. And so they all call it cornhole, the game where you have the two planks set up where you throw the bags at and you try to get it in the hole and you get the 3 points if you do. I literally just call this game bags, which is kind of silly because that's like if you called baseball just ball bat game. And I just turn to my friends and I say, do you want to play bags? And they were so confused. They thought I was like a 6-year-old that didn't know the word quite yet and it was hard for me to pronounce. So stuff like that really just cracks me up. Up next is You Are Loved by Stars Go Dim.

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Stop, take a breath, and remember things that never change, like the faithfulness of God, His grace for our failures, cedar couples. The list just goes on. 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

That was House of the Lord by Phil Wickham, and I'm Deacon Kozlowskis here on Resound Radio, your music, your faith. Something that I think is super important to keep in mind right now is that God has dominion over your life. Let me say that again. God is the one in control, and God has dominion over your life. A lot of us are going through a lot of different changes right now, meeting a bunch of new friends. Some of us have even switched majors. Some of us have added majors, and it sometimes feels like there's a lot on our shoulders, and how am I going to get this done? Well, the good news is God is the one who's really in charge. God has a plan for your life, and it would be impossible for you to go against God's plan, because we are just people and God is God. So with whatever chaos is going on, remember that God is your king and God has dominion over all. So you can rest assured in that. Up next is Upside Down by Switch.

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1: Yeah.
0: There's tons of times in life that, like, sure, I have my moments of extroversion.
1: Yeah.
0: But then also, like, sometimes I don't want to talk.
1: Yeah.
0: I prefer to just listen to something.
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3: Hey, this is Tasha Lee. Sometimes we have to walk through things we don't understand. You know, I wrote this song, Worship Through It, about a dear friend who was diagnosed with cancer. The song was to help our community to worship God in the middle of the pain, before we knew the outcome. Don't wait until you're on the mountaintop to worship. Worship in the valley. Worship when you can't see the outcome. Worship before the miracle happens. 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

That was Let Go by Hillsong Young and Free. I'm Deacon Kozlowskis here on Resound Radio, your music, your faith. So I walk through the Stevens Center all the time. We all have to. That's where we get our food. That's where we pick up all of our packages. And just, it's a throughway for the whole campus here. But one thing that I find to be so funny is every time this happens, or one of my friends somehow knows at least six people as we walk through. And it seems like they're a celebrity, because as they're walking through, everyone keeps stopping to say, hey, what's up, to shake their hand. And we all love to just play into the joke of it. I love to pretend like my friend is super famous as this happens, and I'm like, oh, hello, Mr. Popular. So here's your reminder. Say hi to all your friends on campus so their other friends can pretend they are celebrities. It's a fun little thing. Up next is Perfectly by Micah Tyler.

That was The Blessing by Elevation Worship. And I'm Deacon Kozlowskis here on Resound Radio, building you up. Orangutan boxing. I watch the craziest YouTube videos late at night with all my friends. Sometimes it is too late. It was 11:30 the other night, and I walked into my friend's room and we were like, you know what we should do instead of sleep right now? Hang out and watch something stupid on your TV. And we all went, yeah. That sounds like a good idea. I'll do it. So we turn on my Friends For You page, and up there is Orangutan Boxing. This is an unskippable video. We go to click on it, and we have to see this. And it's just orangutans punching each other with boxing gloves in a ring. It is the weirdest video, but it is so funny, and it's an absolute classic in my friend group. Here's your reminder to find time to hang out with your friends all throughout the day, but you should also remember to sleep. So I could take some of that advice at the end. Up next is The Truth by Megan Woods.

Praise God for That by Jordan Feliz. And I'm Deacon Kozlauskas here on Resound Radio, building you up. 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

That was Words Will Sing Forever by Seth Schlieder, and I'm Deacon Kozlowskis here on Resound Radio, building you up. I've been away from home for a little over 2 weeks now, which is weird because it feels like I haven't been here for 2 weeks and it's been very short, but it's also weird because it feels like I've already been here for 4 years when I'm only a sophomore. So that's very interesting, but that means I feel like I already miss a lot of my friends from back at home. So I'm calling one of my friends real soon, and I can't wait to talk with them, to catch up. I just really appreciate when all my friends are doing stuff back at home, and most of my friends normally are. So they have a lot of fun stories to tell, and I just love being involved in my friends' lives. And I think it's so fun to just hang out with others and to care about others. It's one of the things that I really enjoy in life. Up next is Thank You, Jesus by Josh Baldwin.

That was Wait For Me by Zach Williams with Ben Fuller. I'm Deacon Kozlowskis here on ReSound Radio. Your music, your faith. I have been

church hunting, and I found a church that I really, really like. It's called Zion Hill Baptist Church. I've been going there for the past two Sundays, and the people there have been just so kind and so welcoming. And one of the things they did was I actually got a letter in the mail from them just saying, like, we enjoyed having you at our service. We'd love to have you back next week. And it was signed by the pastor. It's not the largest gesture in the world, but it meant a lot to me. I really like a church that has a very strong community. And the fact that they sent that letter, that is just, they didn't have to do that at all. Something about that really stuck with me, and I thought that was really cool. And also, here's your reminder to go to church. Church is awesome. Find an awesome church and make a great community there. Up next is Love Got Away by Andrew Rip.

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1: Do not let any unwholesome talk come out of your mouths, but only what is helpful for building others up according to their needs, that it may benefit those who listen. 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

That was Thank You, Jesus, for the Blood by Charity Gale. I'm Deacon Kozlowskis here on Resound Radio, your music, your faith. There's something that I really enjoy about being awake super early in the morning. It's not the fact I'm super tired. I wish that part would go away. But the silver lining here in this situation of having to wake up early for a job or class is when it's so early that the sun isn't even out yet. Because there's some kind of beauty to that that I just really appreciate. When I'm out there and there's a nice, calm, chill, there's not many people around, so I can just listen to music. And I don't quite see stars, but it's still the beauty of the night sky, nonetheless. I love God's creation and all aspects of it. I love that night exists, which is a little weird, but it's a great reminder to be thankful for everything that God made for us and everything in your life. Up next is When Wind Meets Fire by Elevation Worship

That was Homesick for Heaven by Phil Wickham. And I'm Deacon Kozlowskis here on Resound Radio, building you up. Caffeine is one of the few things that has helped me to keep going while here at Cedarville. I don't get as much sleep as I should, which means I resort to energy drinks. And I have so much that it is not worth it financially for me to actually go to a gas station and buy them individually. It makes more sense for me to buy them in

bulk. I know that sounds absolutely crazy, but it's how I get everything done. So it kind of balances out in the end. And I just got to open up a 24 pack of White Monster in my room. My friends and I are all guessing how long that will last me. I think that will be at least 3 weeks worth of energy drinks, but some of my friends think I'll get it done in a week and a half. So we'll see. And I've really enjoyed spending these past 2 hours with you. I hope you all have blessed days. And up next is Elohim by Noah Paul Harrison.

0: 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And when I say pacing up and down the roof, I mean it wasn't going anywhere, but literally back and forth and back and forth.
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1: Faith is not just me knowing right things, right information about Jesus. 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It's a persevering commitment. It's a treasuring love. 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It's a devotion to God. 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Faith in Jesus gets shown when life gets hard.
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1: Yeah.
0: But then also, like, sometimes I don't want to talk.
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1: One of the biggest stories I have is I was on the third floor of our cabin, and the cabin has a tin roof. Mm-hmm. I don't know what it was. It might have been a squirrel. It might have been a raccoon. Who knows? A nocturnal creature literally pacing up and down the roof. And when I say pacing up and down the roof, I mean it wasn't going anywhere, but literally back and forth and back and forth.
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1: 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It's a relational trust, guys. It's a persevering commitment. It's a treasuring love. That's what faith, that's what belief genuinely is of Jesus. It's a devotion.

0: 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It's a following him. 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
0: But then also, like, sometimes I don't want to talk.
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1: 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I'm Ian, and I am so excited to talk with you for the next hour, actually 2 hours, about all sorts of fun stuff that has happened in my life recently, and I hope will be a great encouragement to you and all the things that you're doing and all the things that you get to be a part of. 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

It's good to be back. Chapel, the lake, friends, exams. Okay, maybe not everything. 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

listening to Resound Radio, your music, your faith. I'm Ian, and I might have a new favorite go-to Chuck's menu item. And the other day, I was walking through trying to figure out what exactly I wanted, and I noticed that the burger line was pretty short. So I hopped in line. I had to wait a little bit because they had to replace some of the stuff. But when I got through it, I got to the sauces at the end, and I was like, I have no idea what I want to do sauce-wise. So I kind of punted, kind of threw a Hail Mary, and I went for ranch and honey mustard. And I don't know what I was thinking, but man, it tasted pretty good. So if you're looking just to shake up what you put on your burger, ranch, honey mustard, and hopefully you like it as well. Up next, we have Toby Mac with Nothing Sweeter. There's been so many.

listening to Resound Radio, building you up. I'm Ian, and I sadly missed one of my favorite sporting events of the year, and that is the Little League World Series, which congratulations to Curaçao for winning this year. I know it's a super, super cool environment and a super, super cool opportunity to play in front of so many people at such a young age. It's just so fun to watch these little guys running around doing all sorts of really, really cool stuff, having lots of fun, being super competitive. And I just think it's awesome. It's a super fun event every year to kind of cap off the end of summer. And hopefully next year I'll be able to watch some more games, because I always find it super, super fun and just a very overall encouraging experience. Up next, we have Won't Let Tomorrow by Joseph O'Brien.

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This is Resound Radio, your music, your faith. I'm Ian. That was Worship Through It by Tasha Layton. And up next, we have one of the newest songs that we have here at Resound. And that is What If I Told You by For King and Country. And there's two reasons why I really like this song. One is that it talks about the comfort that God gives us, right? When we are developing a relationship with God, God is there to provide comfort, to provide peace, when all the stuff around us seems like it's completely out of control. Because it is out of our control. It's in God's control. But then also, it subtly hints at, you want to be able to tell people about that hopeful message. And I think that song does that really well, telling people about the wonder and peace that God gives us. So up next, For King and Country with What If I Told You?

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I'm Ian, and there's one really big downside to being a broke college student, and the big thing is food. College students are extremely motivated by food, and I am not excluded from that. And the other day, I was at Chili's on a date with my girlfriend, and I was so tempted to splurge and spend way too much money on Southwest egg rolls. If you've had Southwest egg rolls,

at Chili's. You know what I'm talking about. It is probably the best appetizer I have ever had. It's one of those appetizers that could easily become a meal. I restrained myself. I practiced good, you know, budgetary thinking, but I think if I go back, I will succumb to the Southwest egg rolls. Up next, Move of God by SEU Worship.

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I'm Ian, and man, this past hour has just been so much fun talking with you, and I hope that you stick around for the next hour, because I have tons of more fun conversations to have, or at least I think they're fun, and hopefully you will think they're fun as well. But up next, we have Where Can I Go by Ellie Holcomb.

0: have been a raccoon, who knows, a nocturnal creature literally pacing up and down the roof. And when I say pacing up and down the roof, I mean it wasn't going anywhere but literally back and forth and back and forth.
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You're listening to Resound Radio, your music, your faith. I'm Ian. That was actually our newest song here, and that is You Remain by Tarian. I just think that song is just really, really fun and just an awesome message. This past week, I celebrated my 1 year anniversary with my girlfriend. And one of the things we decided to do was we sat down and tried to think of all of the movies that we've watched together, because we realized that that is like our favorite activity that we like to do together. It's just sit down, watch movies, or like do something while watching movies. It's just really, really fun. And I will say the filmography that we've watched together is pretty impressive and kind of all over the place, from like Lilo and Stitch to like The Dark Knight. I just think it was so fun to just kind of look back at all the stuff we've watched, and it was just really, really fun. Up next, we have Joy in the Morning by Torin Wells.

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Stop, take a breath, and remember things that never change, like the faithfulness of God, His grace for our failures, cedar couples. The list just

I absolutely love that song. That was O Come to the Altar by Elevation Worship. You're listening to Resound Radio, your music, your faith. I'm Ian, and that song is awesome, not because of the amazing instrumentation or the musical talents behind it, but because of its message. All the music is great, but the message is what makes worship songs so great. And that song is great because no matter how broken you feel, no matter how awful you feel, no matter what you feel you've done that does not deserve the grace of God, right? We don't deserve it, but God gives us it anyways because he loves us so, so much. And that's just absolutely awesome to think about and to hold on to. And I hope that you do. Up next, Oh My Soul by Toby Mac.

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your music, your faith. I'm Ian. And this past week, I got one of my favorite gifts I think I have ever received. It was just so, so awesome. And that is, I got a Lotso Huggin' Bear stuffed animal from my girlfriend. And I opened it up and I was like, oh my gosh, this is so, so cool. And then I was like, oh wow, is it supposed to smell like strawberries? Because I was super, super congested. So I had no idea whether or not it did. So I had to like bury my nose in it just to kind of get a whiff. And I can confirm it does smell like strawberries. And as I've gotten less and less congested since then, he smells more and more like strawberries. So I come to appreciate the gift more and more every single day. And I just absolutely love it. I just think it's super, super fun. And up next, we have Perfectly by Micah Tyler.

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I'm Ian. And this past Sunday, my pastor preached on 1 Peter 5, more specifically 1 Peter 5:10, which says, "And after you have suffered a little while, the God of all grace, who has called you to his eternal glory in Christ, will himself restore, confirm, and strengthen, and establish you." This world is full of suffering, right? Because of all the sin and all the brokenness. But for those who are in Christ, their suffering is only temporary. And in fact, God has called them to be with him eternally. We get to be with him forever in his awesomeness and in his glory. And that's just an awesome hope to hold on to. Up next, we have Made for Heaven by Kane. Do you-

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1: Faith is not just me knowing right things, right information about Jesus. It's a relational trust, guys. It's a persevering commitment. It's a treasuring love. That's what faith, that's what belief genuinely is of Jesus. It's a devotion to God. It's a following him. It's a denying of myself, laying all things down, taking my cross and following him no matter the cost. Faith in Jesus gets shown when life gets hard.
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